Is. The Herald reports several participants and a viewer at home raised allegations about non-consensual touching and privacy issues for alleged safety breaches. The Herald reports several participants and a viewer at home raised allegations about non-consensual touching and privacy issues.

0: require hospital treatment. Checking sport, New South Wales has pulled off the great escape, coming from 20-0 down to win State of Origin 1 at Accor Stadium. James Tedesco capped off the incredible fightback, scoring with 90 seconds remaining to secure the 22 points to 20 victory. Queensland fullback Callan Ponga has only been fined for the shoulder charge, which saw him sent off. He's free to play for Newcastle against the Eels on Saturday. And Tanasi Kokkinakis and James Duckworth have bowed out of the French Open in the second round. I'm Toby Goff. More headlines soon.
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2: Well, it's lightened up a little bit, but still cloudy with showers forecast for the rest of today and a possible thunderstorm later on this afternoon as well. But the good news is that's all going to magically disappear overnight. Fine, mostly sunny for tomorrow, and fine sunny conditions right across the weekend. In fact, right up until Wednesday at this stage, so looking good there indeed. Top today, 22 degrees, almost there at 10:04, it's 21.

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At 9 past 10 with Jason McLean this morning. Songs on the way this hour from the Go-Betweens, K.D. Lang, Donna Fargo. I'll also do the Hawaii Five-O theme and play some Cat Stevens as well. Right now, you know these guys were the first group I ever got an autograph off, and boy, I was thrilled. Their big hit single for Moving Pictures, What About Me? Sunshine FM Morning.

0: Yeah, they'll certainly big in the disco era at 104.9 Sunshine FM, Sunshine Coast radio station. Sister Sledge there, he's the greatest dancer, and I can assure you that song is not written about me. Good morning, it's 18 past 10, hits on the way very shortly. Got the Stampeders coming up, also the Go-Betweens, and KD Lang, her big song from the 90s there. Having a look at Sunshine Coast fuel prices for today, the average for unleaded 91, you'll find 182.6. Cheapest, 176.5, Liberty Barcarena, and also Liberty Tanawa. 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

0: 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KD Lang, Constant Craving. If you ever wonder what KD stands for, it's Catherine Dawn Lang. There you go. Catherine Dawn Lang, just KD for short. Go-betweens before that, Streets of Your Town and The Stampede, a Sweet City Woman. 28 to 11 with hits on the way very shortly from Donna Fargo and also Paula Cole, that big song from that Dawson's Creek TV show from back in the late 90s. All right, it's another day of celebrations right around the world and including Australia today. It is Amnesty International Day. Of course, Amnesty International was founded on this day, 1961, so it's celebrated May 28 on this day. But more sort of, you could say, less serious days today being celebrated. It's almost like two in one, right? There is National Hamburger Day and National Beef Burger Day. Just roll that into one and enjoy a beef burger or a hamburger today. But what about this one, okay? It's also World Passion Fruit Martini Day. So if you enjoy your passion fruit martinis, let's just raise a toast to that one, okay?
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0: is the Sunshine Coast radio station, 104.9 Sunshine FM. Paula Cole, I Don't Want to Wait, came from that Dawson's Creek TV show, very popular in the late 90s. Donna Fargo, very popular song before that. Funny Face, bit of a timeless classic, that one. It's now 18 away from 11. I'll play that Hawaii 5-0 theme very shortly. Geez, I used to love that show. It was must-see viewing every week, and I love the theme too. Continuing with this, love this, Blood, Sweat and Tears, You've Made Me So Very Happy.
1: I lost

0: It's The Ventures here at 104.9 Sunshine FM, which we play more music, more memories, more often, and the Hawaii Five-O theme there. Absolutely used to love that show, starring Jack Lord. A lot of great episodes there. And before that, Mark and Claude with their version of Mitty Ripperton's Loving You. Pretty good version too, I think. It's 8 to 11 with Jason McLean this morning. The Coast Guard Mooloolaba, they're celebrating 50 years of saving lives here on the Sunshine Coast. How good are they? And to celebrate, they're having their open day this Sunday from 10 till 2. Going to be a wonderful day for the family. Get on down there, see how the Coast Guard works, meet their amazing local heroes, see the rescue teams. They're on call 24 hours a day to serve our community. Boy, they're unreal. We're going to be there too, broadcasting live from the Coast Guard Mooloolaba, all thanks to Vicky Stewart Real Estate from 10 o'clock. So see you then at Coast Guard Mooloolaba. It is 65 Park and Parade on this Sunday. Look forward to that.
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1: Hello, I'm Toby Goff. Federal Treasurer Jim Chalmers has introduced legislation outlining the government's tax reforms. The proposed laws will rein in the capital gains tax discount and restrict negative gearing concessions to new properties. The bill will also include an ongoing $250 tax offset and $1,000 instant deduction for work expenses. Dr. Chalmers has told Parliament the changes will make the tax system fairer.
2: We are cutting taxes for workers and we're also making it easier to buy a first home. For too long now, too many Australians have been locked out of the housing market. We have an ambitious housing agenda and supply is still our primary focus.
1: The US has carried out new strikes in Iran, targeting a military site described by American officials as posing a threat to US forces. The White House is rejecting suggestions from Iranian state media that a memorandum of understanding had been prepared, calling the document a complete fabrication. President Donald Trump says he's not satisfied with the current deal to end the conflict. A national survey has exposed major barriers preventing elderly Australians from reporting poor treatment in aged care. While most residents want to raise issues directly with their providers, many fear negative consequences for speaking out. Aged Care Quality and Safety Commissioner Liz Heffron-Webb says residents need to know they'll be supported.
3: We want to give older people that reassurance that we're here to advocate for them, we're here to follow up any complaints they have, and we talk directly to providers and we can take action if they feel there's any negative consequences happening for them.
1: Police believe they have shut down the entire onshore operation of a drug importation network in New South Wales. Almost 400 kilograms of methamphetamine was uncovered in buckets at a property in Sydney's west. Detectives say the coordinator of a high-profile organised crime work is one of nine people charged. The head of the World Health Organization has called for an immediate ceasefire in the Eastern Democratic Republic of Congo so that health workers can contain the spread of Ebola. Tedros Adhanom Ghebreyesus says the region is facing a catastrophic collision of disease and conflict, with workers can contain the spread of Ebola. Tedros Adhanom Ghebreyesus says the region is facing a catastrophic collision

0: players at the French Open. Alex de Minaur's third-round opponent, Jakub Mensik, had to be taken off the court in a wheelchair after winning a five-setter. Tanasi Kokkinakis and James Duckworth have also bowed out. I'm Toby Goff. There'll be more headlines soon.
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2: Well, it looks like the sky has lightened up a little bit. It will be cloudy all day and some more showers this afternoon and possible thunderstorm later on this afternoon as well. But it all clears away this evening to give us fine, mostly sunny conditions for tomorrow and fine and sunny for the next 5-6 days after that. So, ripper weekend coming up. Top today, 22 degrees, almost there. At 11:04 is 21.

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It's 104.9 Sunshine FM. Probably a theme song for many at the moment there. Eruptions. I can't stand the rain. Well, the good news, it will clear by tonight and be fine for the next 6 days or so after that. And before that, Bonnie Tyler's Lost in France. Good morning. It's 10 past 11 with Jason McLean. And some great songs on the way this hour. Got some Chris Rea, the late, great Chris Rea. Also Donna Summer, Yazoo, Benny King, Mondo Rock. And play a bit of Ricky Nelson as well. In fact, right after this from In Excess, one of their early songs off their Underneath the Colours album. In fact, it was their second ever single. It's called Stay Young. Here at 104.9 Sunshine FM Morning.

0: More music, more memories, more often at 104.9 Sunshine FM with Ricky Nelson and Traveller Man, In Excess Star Young, one of the early hits there off that Underneath the Colours album, which in fact was produced by the one and only Richard Clapton. It's now 16 after 11. Hits on the way from Chris Rea, Donna Summer and also Yazoo. Come across another one of these crazy little surveys this morning about the things people regret spending their money on. So I've got the top five list here of things people regret spending their money on. Number five comes in. The massage chair. Look, I think they're quite good. I don't have one, but, I don't think I'd get sick of that. Most people just apparently just, use it a few times and then it just sits there doing nothing. Another one, the foot spa. I can totally understand that, okay? I just don't think it ever did the job. You put your feet in there and it's just, there's just something missing. Not quite there, right? The rowing machine at number three of top things people regret spending their money on. Again, the idea is right at the time. Do it a few times and then it just sits there gathering dust. Number two and number one, the ice cream maker and the bread maker. Now, there is another thing there. Great idea at the time, but in the end, it was a situation of where it cost a lot more to get all the ingredients and it takes so much time. And worst of all, it doesn't end up being anything like the real thing. So they end up gathering dust too. In fact, with the ice cream maker and the bread maker, it's just better off to spend a few more dollars and go on down the shop. What do you reckon?
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0: 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Donna Summer, The Wanderer before that, and Chris Rea on the beach. At 29 past 11, having a look at things on this day for May 28, Australia's first greyhound race meeting was held on this day in Sydney, 1927. In 1961, mentioned this before, Amnesty International was founded. In 2010, iPads went on sale in Australia for the first time. And in 2013, analogue TV was switched off in Brisbane, bringing in the new digital TV age. Having a birthday today, Roland Giff from the band Fine Young Cannibals, he turns 65. Boxer Jeff Fenwick, triple world champion, he turns 62. I was a big fan of Jeff Fenwick. Kylie Minogue, oh, legendary Aussie singer, she's 58 today. Speaking of legendary, Gladys Knight from the Pips, she turns 82. And the legends continue, having a birthday also. Yeah, John Fogerty. Yeah, seen plenty of it, mate. Yeah, John Fogerty turning 81 today. Just some of the birthdays and events happening for this day, May 28.
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More music, more memories, more often. 104.9 Sunshine FM with Benny King, A Lover's Question, and the Silver Stars with the Happy Days theme. Before that, at 24 to 12, songs on the way very shortly. Beyonce, one of the biggest pop stars in the world, plays a Mondo Rock, one of their early 80s hits. Right now, continuing with this beautiful song from Barbara Streisand, My Heart Belongs to Me, here at 104.9 Sunshine FM.

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1: 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At 13 to 12, the government are introducing a new scams prevention scheme. What they plan to do there is automatically reimburse verified scam victims up to $3,000. So if you get scammed up to that amount, you'll automatically get your money. They'll be forcing banks, telcos, and digital platforms to share liability with all that. If for those scammed over $3,000, they'll go through a single dispute resolution process with this group, the Australian Financial Complaints Authority, AFCA. So they're acting as that disputes resolution body there. But basically, good move in the right direction. Scamming is such a big problem online these days. So for anyone scammed up to $3,000, looks like you'll automatically get your money back if you can prove it.
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Pretenders, beautiful song there, 2,000 Miles. It was actually written about a guitarist in their band by the name of James Honeyman Scott, who died in 1982. So it's about remembering him each Christmas. Before that, Carly Simon, Nobody Does It Better. Remember those from the LJ Hook ads. It's coming up to news, 4 minutes away. Then we'll be followed by Lou Phillips, keeping you company till 3 this afternoon, and Dom Ronaldo after that. Today's fun fact, you know, the sun is visible 24 hours a day during summer in Iceland. Imagine having the sun for 24 hours a day. How would you sleep? Interesting, interesting. Have yourself a great day. Taking us up to news, this from Hot Chocolate, You Sexy Thing, 104.9 Sunshine FM.

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1: Hello, I'm Toby Goff. Federal police have revealed another woman has been charged following investigations into the group who recently returned to Australia from Syria. The AFP says a woman has now been charged with terrorism offences. Investigations are ongoing. The opposition says it's willing to work with all parties to block the federal government's tax reforms. Labor has introduced legislation which aims to restrict negative gearing and rein in the capital gains tax discount. The bill also includes an ongoing $250 tax offset and an instant $1,000 deduction for work expenses. But Liberal leader Angus Taylor says some of the reforms will hurt businesses and should be stopped.
2: I call on all my parliamentary colleagues right now, I'm talking to them. Come and work with us to fight these toxic taxes. Every one of them should be with us, including, I know, there's a significant number of members of the Labor Party who are deeply concerned on that.
1: The US has launched fresh strikes in Iran just hours after the President Donald Trump declared he's not satisfied with the current peace deal. An American official says the strike targeted a site which posed a threat to US forces and the Strait of Hormuz. NRMA roadside assistance workers are on strike until midnight amid a pay deal stalemate with management. The Australian Manufacturing Workers Union is seeking a pay rise in line with inflation for the next 4 years. The current wage agreement has been expired now for 2 months. Patrol team leader Vince Briganti says they're desperate to reach a breakthrough.
3: We've been in negotiations with NRMA on a EA agreement for the last 6 months and we're not going anywhere.
1: New research has found a clear link between above-average temperatures and koala deaths. The University of Sydney study found the iconic marsupials are up to 3.5 times more likely to die when temperatures climb above 30 degrees. Dr. Valentina Meller says all koalas need to stay cool in shade from trees.
4: Koalas have a lot of strategies to deal with heat, one of which is the stick in shade, and we needed those very large, old, shady trees for them to rest in during the day when it's very hot.
1: Also making news, the New South Wales EPA has ordered H2 Cocoa and Woolworths to stop selling 2 drink products due to the use of banned plastic straws, and the Commonwealth is launching a $2 billion legal action against 3M to cover costs related to PFAS contamination. Checking sport, debate continues to rage amongst NRL experts and fans after Kalen Ponga's controversial dismissal in Origin 1. The Blues came from 20-0 down to win 22 points to 20, tanking out experts and fans after Kalen Ponga's controversial dismissal in Origin 1. The Blues came from 20-0 down to win 22 points to 20, tanking a 1-0 series

chance of rain, thunderstorms in the late afternoon, possibly severe, with damaging winds, large hail and heavy rain. Maroochydore, Caloundra, Noosa Heads 22 degrees, Nambour's 21 and Mullaney's 19.

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I'm Lou Phillips. It's great to have your company on this super wet Thursday afternoon. Let's get into the music. The unique voice of Dido with Hunter and Emma Bunton, a.k.a. Baby Spice, with What Took You So Long. 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

0: Wow, that song was written by Boz Scaggs, Rita Coolidge, and We're All Alone from 1977. Leanne Rimes before that and Can't Fight the Moonlight, and that's from the film Coyote Ugly. The Easy Beats kicking off the triple play with Good Times. Well, we've got more music and good times coming up soon on 104.9 Sunshine FM.
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0: You're going to be just fine. Quite an introspective song from Irish band The Cause. Would you be happier? Peter Allen before that with I Go to Rio. And the Pointer Sisters with their country-flavoured song and apparently a true story, Fairy Tale. 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

0: Bobby Little Number, Melbourne-based band from the late 80s, Girl Overboard and The Love We Make. The Rhinestone Cowboy himself before that, Glen Campbell and Gentle On My Mind. Roxy Music, Love Is a Drug, kicked off the three play. The Captain and Tennille are coming up shortly on 104.9 Sunshine FM.
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Oh, I hope you had a dance to that song. The funky sound of KC and the Sunshine Band, Give It Up. The loved-up couple, Captain Tennille, opening the double play with Neil Sedaka's Love Will Keep Us Together. 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
1: Hello, I'm Georgina Winter. The federal government has flagged its tax legislation will likely change as it continues to consult various business and housing groups. The bill reins in the capital gains tax discount and restricts negative gearing deductions. But there are concerns the proposed laws will stifle investment. Treasurer Jim Chalmers has told Parliament the legislation will be tweaked as necessary.
2: The government is consulting with stakeholders on the treatment of capital gains of small and start-up businesses where indexation is applied to a low or zero cost base. Further consideration will also be given to a range of specific details, and where appropriate, these details will be finalised in subsequent legislation following consultation.
1: The US has carried out new strikes in Iran, targeting a military site described by American officials as posing a threat to US forces. The White House is rejecting suggestions from Iranian state media that a memorandum of understanding had been prepared, calling the document a complete fabrication. President Donald Trump says he is not satisfied with the current deal to end the conflict. NRMA roadside assistant workers are on strike until midnight amid a pay deal stalemate with management. The Australian Manufacturing Workers Union is seeking a pay rise in line with inflation for the next 4 years. A national survey has exposed major barriers preventing elderly Australians from reporting poor treatment in aged care. While most residents want to raise issues directly with their providers, many fear negative consequences for speaking out. Aged Care Quality and Safety Commissioner Liz Heffron-Webb says residents need to know they'll be supported.
3: We want to give older people that reassurance that we're here to advocate for them, we're here to follow up any complaints they have, and we talk directly to providers and we can take action if they feel there's any negative consequences happening for them.
1: The federal government is suing 3M for more than $2 billion to recover significant past and future contamination expenses. The lawsuit relates to the use of the company's firefighting foams. The government argues the manufacturer withheld and misrepresented the effects of the substance. Also making news, investigations are underway at a Queensland prison after staff intercepted a drone packed with illicit drugs on site.

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2: The forecast for the rest of your Thursday afternoon, 95% chance of showers, possible thunderstorms in the late afternoon, damaging winds, hail and heavy rainfall. Maroochydore, Noosa and Caloundra 22 degrees, Mullaney's 19 and Nambour's 21 degrees.

One of the best showmen in the business, Sir Elton John, Easier to Walk Away. Opening the hour, we had husband and wife team Marilyn McCoo and Billy Davis Jr. You don't have to be a star, baby, to be my show. 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

0: One of the most successful British bands in the 60s, the Hollies, with their beautiful ballad, The Air That I Breathe. Jojo Zepp and the Falcons before that with Shape I'm In. And the Eurogliders leading the three in a row, Heaven Must Be There. No, it's right here on the Sunshine Coast. Let's get the cowboy boots out. 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

0: 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Thanks for your company this afternoon. Whatever you're up to, I hope you're enjoying it. Released in 1993, the Cranberries' haunting single, Linger. Marsha Hines before that with A Time of Our Lives. And Boots Scoot and Lee Kernaghan, Boys from the Bush, and We're Back in Town. I enjoyed that 90s triple play. 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

0: Songbird Supreme, Mariah Carey, and I've Been Thinking About You from 1993. You Needed Me from Canadian country singer Anne Murray. And Lamal, Never Ending Story from the soundtrack to the movie from 1984. What a great little mix that was. Stay listening for more great songs like The Four Tops coming up soon on 104.9 Sunshine FM.
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The Mamas and the Papas' daughter, China Phillips, Naked and Sacred. The Four Tops before that with It's the Same Old Song for the double play. And we've got the 2 o'clock news, weather and sport coming up after we give Bonnie Raitt something to talk about on 104.9 Sunshine FM.

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1: Hello, I'm Georgina Winter. A fourth so-called ISIS bride has been charged with terrorism-related offences. The 34-year-old woman was not a part of the highly published groups that recently returned. Instead, she arrived quietly in September last year. She's scheduled to appear before Melbourne Magistrates Court today. AFP Deputy Commissioner Hilda Sirek says she faces a hefty prison sentence if found guilty.
2: She will face charges of entering or remaining in a declared area and being a member of a terrorist organisation. Both offences carry a maximum penalty of 10 years imprisonment. It will be alleged the woman travelled to Syria between 2013 and 2014 to join ISIS.
1: Labor's tax changes will face a parliamentary inquiry after the federal government introduced its changes into parliament. The proposed laws would see the capital gains tax discount and negative gearing concessions reined in. The bill also includes a $250 tax offset and allows workers to claim $1,000 in expenses. Opposition leader Angus Taylor argues the legislation is flawed and could see investors flee the Australian market.
3: The arrogance of this government and this Prime Minister to not take this to an election, to not give it proper scrutiny, to not allow people to actually look at it, and to not explain to people how it's all going to work, I've never seen anything like it. It's a disgrace.
1: A report is raising concerns about how the defence budget is being managed. Australian Strategic Policy Institute analysis has found most defence funding is not yet approved or allocated to a timeframe, warning next year's defence budget has shrunk in real terms. Healthcare leaders are calling on parents to vaccinate their children using the intranasal flu vaccine. A recent national survey revealed common misconceptions are preventing parents from booking the appointment. Paediatrician Dr. Anthea Rhodes says a barrier to vaccination is kids' fear of needles.
4: Parents gave a number of concerns or issues as reasons why they may not be getting the vaccine done. That included needle phobia in over a third of children. So having that nasal spray vaccine available means that many parents can actually overcome that concern or barrier to getting the vaccination done.
1: And new research has found a clear link between above average temperatures and koala deaths. The University of Sydney study found the iconic marsupials are up to 3.5 times more likely to die when temperatures climb above 30 degrees. Checking sport, New South Wales Origin coach Laurie Daly has had a sleepless night after the Blues' thrilling 22-20 win over Queensland in Game 1. James Tedesco leapt high to score off a Nathan Cleary bomb with just 90 seconds remaining, completing a remarkable comeback from 20-0 down. A huge upset at the French Tennis Open with women's second seed Elena Rybakina knocked out in the second round. And Crystal Palace has taken out the European Conference League. And Crystal Palace has taken out the European

Belfast singer and songwriter Sir Van Morrison, Bright Side of the Road. I didn't know he was knighted. There you go. Opening the hour, a duet by Scott Fitzgerald and Yvonne Keeley, If I Had Words. Turn it up, The Beatles now on Sunshine Coast Radio Station 104.9 Sunshine FM. Just let me-

0: 80 album Double Fantasy, Woman by John Lennon. And Welsh singer Mary Hopkin before that with Knock Knock, Who's There? There's a joke there somewhere, isn't there? Rock and roll music, the Beatles kicking off the triple play on 104.9 Sunshine FM.
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0: Classical guitarist Mason Williams with his timeless instrumental, Classical Gas. Ross Wilson's Daddy Cool before that, Come Back Again. And British pop group Pickety Witch for the three in a row, That Same Old Feeling. 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

I've been spending way too long checking my tongue in the mirror and bending over backwards just to try to see you

0: It's been recorded by Shirley Bassey and Petula Clark, a lovely version of For All We Know by The Carpenters from 1971. San Diego folk singer Jason Mraz before that with I'm Yours, and Sherbet kicking off that three play with Summer Love Is Like No Other Love. 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

What about the world? Our own Whispering Jack, John Farnham and Age of Reason. God, I love that song. Margaret Olley to Rick Price before that with Where Is the Love? And I've had a great afternoon. I've got to tell you, it's been wonderful. I'm going to love you and leave you with the beautiful Olivia Newton-John, John Denver and the Rockmelons to take us to the news, weather and sport at 3 o'clock. 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
1: Hello, I'm Georgina Winter. A woman with links to Islamic State will face a Melbourne court today, charged with terrorism-related offences. The 34-year-old returned to Australia in September last year after leaving for Syria more than a decade ago. Her alleged crimes carry a collective maximum prison sentence of up to 20 years. She is the fourth so-called ISIS bride to be charged this year. The Nationals believe the Albanese government needs to call an election, claiming it doesn't have a mandate to make tax changes. Legislation has been introduced into Parliament to rein in capital gains and negative gearing concessions. The proposed laws will be scrutinised by a Senate committee over the next 3 weeks, following widespread backlash. Nationals leader Matt Canavan says Labor needs to acknowledge it's breached voter trust.
2: This government is thumbing its nose on the basic rights of the Australian people to not be taxed before they have a vote and have a say on what those taxes should be. Now, we believe that an election should be called because the Australian people should not only get a choice on these taxes, they should have a choice on a different plan for our country.
1: More than $1 million worth of contrabands have been seized after authorities intercepted a drone en route to a North Queensland prison. The downed drone was located by officers from the Townsville Correction Complex earlier this month and contained prohibited drugs, syringes and mobile phones. Queensland Police are investigating. The federal government has launched an unprecedented legal claim against manufacturing giant 3M. The company is accused of producing a toxic firefighting foam which has contaminated 28 sites across Australia. Hundreds of millions has been spent to remediate defence sites. Attorney General Michelle Rowland says the Commonwealth is seeking at least $2 billion in damages.
3: This misconduct has contributed to substantial costs for defence and the Australian taxpayer. Australians rightly expect their government to stand up for them and to hold companies accountable when communities and the environment are impacted.
1: The Australians exposed to hantavirus will be kept in quarantine for longer than initially thought. Six people staying at the National Centre for Resilience in Perth will now be forced to wait until the 23rd of June before walking free. Also making news, a report is raising concerns about how the defence budget is being managed. Checking sport, Queensland will have to match last year's efforts and win State of Origin from a game down, following a 22-20 loss in the series opener. The Maroons let a 20-point lead slip, with Kalyn Ponga's send-off sparking the Blues' rival. In the second round of the French Open, Aussie James Duckworth has bowed out in four sets and Pat Cummins has been hammered for three sixes in one over in the IPL. You're now up to date. I'm Georgina Winter.
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4: 4 minutes past three. Good afternoon. Bit of a stormy Thursday afternoon. It should start to ease. 22 degrees expected top. Now tomorrow, mostly sunny. Friday, hallelujah, 23 degrees. And then Saturday and Sunday, 23 and sunny.

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And I'll never fall in love again. Famous last words. And before that, we heard Christopher Cross, Never Be the Same. It's 11 past three. Good afternoon. Dom Renato on your Thursday. Here's Sheryl Crow, Do It Again. 104.9, this is Sunshine FM.

0: 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This is Sunshine FM, Creedence Clearwater Revival and the Bad Moon Rising. And John Fogarty, the lead singer, vocalist and songwriter with the band, celebrates his 81st birthday today. Happy birthday, John. Great songs, didn't they? Of course, they had several double-sided hits here in Australia where it began in 1969 with Proud Mary, and that song also from the same year. Their best-selling album was Cosmos Factory, which I think everybody's got in their collection, haven't they? I think I still got my vinyl. 17 past three. Great to have your company. Hope you're well. Everyone's still talking about last night's State of Origin. See on the front page of the Courier Mail today, the man of the match was the referee. Everyone's got an opinion, I suppose, but it was a big finish. Hey, coming up shortly, more of your favourite songs. We'll kick it off, four in a row with Delta Goodrum next.
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0: More music, more memories, more often. 104.9 Sunshine FM. Ross Wilson on a bed of nails, wrapping up that four in a row. Stevie Wonder, Isn't She Lovely? Played Santana, She's Not There. And Delta Goodrum, a song which was made popular originally by Martika. And Love Thy Will Be Done. That's the cover version. At 26 minutes to 4, Dom Renato with you this afternoon. Well, the rain will start to ease. The good news is tomorrow, a mostly sunny Friday, 23 degrees. On the weekend's looking pretty good at this stage, 23 degrees Saturday and Sunday, and a sunny one. Up next, The Drifters.
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Savage Garden, Truly, Madly, Deeply. And we spent Saturday night at the movies before that with the Drifters at 17 to 4. This is Nelly Furtado. And All Good Things Come to an End. 104.9 Sunshine FM.

0: 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We'll update all the latest news, sport and weather. Coming up not too far away now in Sunshine Coast News, a decades-old mystery has sent former students, teachers and locals digging through memories after a buried piece of school history seemingly vanished without a trace. Now, Currumundi State School has put out a public call for help after records revealed a time capsule was buried on school grounds in 1990. Doesn't seem like that long ago, 1990, does it? But it is. But no one knows exactly where it is or if it's still even buried. Now, the search has taken on new urgency ahead of the school's 50th anniversary celebrations next year, with staff hoping the capsule can be found and opened as part of the milestone. Now, if you have any information, contact the school office or you can email administration@currumundis.qld. If you'd like out more information on that, check out sunshinecoastnews.com.au.
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1: Hello, I'm Georgina Winter. Opposition leader Angus Taylor has labelled the Prime Minister an arrogant prick during a fiery question time. The Coalition has doubled down on Labor's decision to press ahead with legislation to rein in capital gains and negative gearing. The plan has been widely criticised by business, arguing it will stifle investment. Anthony Albanese was defending the tax changes when Mr Taylor made the jab across the Dispatch boss.
2: So how did they respond to that?
3: They made him the leader.
4: Speaker, there was an interjection made by the Leader of the Opposition which was way beyond unparliamentary at the start of that answer.
5: To assist the House, I'll just get him to withdraw it.
6: To assist the House, I withdraw.
1: A woman with links to Islamic State will appear before a Melbourne court today, charged with terrorism-related offences. The 34-year-old travelled to Syria over a decade ago and returned to Australia in September last year. She is the fourth so-called ISIS bride to be charged this month. AFP Deputy Commissioner Hilda Sirek says it's been a complex investigation.
7: It will be alleged the woman travelled to Syria between 2013 and 2014 to join ISIS. The woman was detained by Kurdish forces in March 2019 and held with her other family members in the Al Hol internally displaced persons camp.
1: Lawyers for one of the country's worst pedophiles have taken to Queensland's High Court to argue the life sentence. Ashley Paul Griffith pleaded guilty to more than 300 child sex-related charges and was sentenced to life imprisonment with a non-parole period of 27 years. The court has reserved its decision. Sydney drivers that break down may need to wait longer for help this afternoon. The majority of NRMA road assistance workers have gone on strike, seeking a pay rise in line with inflation. The Australian Manufacturing Workers Union, Ray Shortill, says workers return tomorrow.
8: This is not something we took lightly at all. Most of the patrolmen in Clinton have been in the job for 30, 35 years even, and they've never had this happen before. First strike NRMA has had for 23 years. They take their job very seriously. They love what they do. They look after people. But they've just been driven to the complete edge of frustration.
1: Also making news, e-bikes can now be crushed in New South Wales under new laws that have passed Parliament. And five men have been saved from a cave in the country of Laos. Checking sport, Broncos prop Payne Haas will begin his bid to play for the Blues in Origin 2 when he takes on the Dragons on Sunday. The powerhouse prop returns to the field after spending 6 weeks out with a knee injury. Queensland fullback Kalyn Ponga has only been fined for the shoulder charge, which saw him sent off. He's free to play for Newcastle against Parramatta on Saturday. In AFL, veteran Brisbane Lions defender Dane Zorko is set to miss a further 6 weeks with a quad injury. You're now up to date. I'm Georgina Winter.
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9: 4 minutes past four. Well, after all this rain, a mostly sunny Friday tomorrow. Winds northwesterly at 15 to 20 k's, turning westerly at 15 to 25 k's by tomorrow morning. 23 degrees expected maximum, down to 14 overnight for the weekend. Saturday and Sunday, sunny and 23. And then on Monday, mostly sunny, 22.

More music, more memories, more often. 104.9, this is Sunshine FM. Hope you're feeling all right. That's Joe Cocker. And Skyhooks before that with Living in the 70s at 11 past 4 with Dom Rinaldo. If you love your 70s music, catch Noddy tonight with the 70s at 7. Shortly, the Eurythmics. Very special birthday. Gladys Knight celebrates her 82nd birthday. Born in Atlanta, Georgia, the American singer. Gladys Knight and the Pips. Now, the Pips consisted of Gladys's brother and two cousins. They began their recording career in 1961, had so many hits in the United States, but only a couple here in Australia, and this is one of them. Midnight Train to Georgia, Gladys Knight and the Pips. 104.9, this is Sunshine FM. Good afternoon.

0: 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We're the Sunshine Coast radio station, Eurythmics and the Miracle of Love. And Gladys Knight before that with her Pips and the Midnight Train to Georgia. Gladys celebrating her 82nd birthday today, if you're celebrating yours on this 28th of May. Hope you're having a great day at 21 past four, four in a row coming up shortly. And we'll kick it off with Neil Sedaka. Now, if you're looking for something to do over the weekend, Brisbane's got the inaugural Southbank Seafood Festival on the weekend. The two-day festival is going to be featuring a host of ocean-to-plate experiences, including pop-up seafood stalls and seafood platters. And the event will also feature champagne and spritz bars, as well as chef masterclass demonstrations and also live entertainment. Sounds like a lot of fun. Entry is free for the Southbank Seafood Festival this weekend.
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0: 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There's the Queen of Soul, Aretha Franklin, and the Chain of Fools wrapping up four in a row. Simply Red, A New Flame, DeBarge, Rhythm of the Night, and Neil Sedaka singing about Whelan in West Virginia at 24 minutes to 5. Dom Renato this afternoon. Johnny Nash in just a moment. Sunshine Coast weather for tomorrow. Well, things will start to be fine and calm down a little bit. A mostly sunny Friday, 23 degrees expected top. It will get down to 14 overnight.
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0: tonight. 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That's Train and Hey Soul Sister, Daryl Hall and John Oates. I can't go for that. No can do. And Johnny Nash. I can see clearly now. 12 to 5, new sport and weather not that far away. Hey, for 50 years, Coast Guard Mooloolaba has been saving lives on the Sunshine Coast. Now, the Coast Guard is marking the milestone with an open day this Sunday from 10 till 2. 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

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This is Sunshine FM. Juice Newton, Queen of Hearts, and Sam Cooke is just twisting the night away. It's now 5 minutes to five with Dom Renato with you this afternoon. Shortly, all the latest news, sport and weather. Now, coming up after the news, I'm going to tell you about a very special lady who celebrates her 58th birthday today. She's an Australian singer and actress, and she's the highest-selling female Australian artist of all time. And in February of last year, she commenced her first tour in her home country since 2019. Play one of her big hits coming up in the next hour. In the meantime, this is Belinda Carlisle, 104.9 Sunshine FM.

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1: Hello, I'm Chris McCarthy. Opposition leader Angus Taylor has been forced to withdraw an unparliamentary remark toward the Prime Minister. Labor's decision to rein in the capital gains tax discount and negative gearing concessions have dominated a fiery question time. Mr. Taylor labelled Anthony Albanese an arrogant prick across the dispatch box as the PM was defending his policy. South Australian police say one of the grandparents of missing toddler Gus Lamont remains a suspect despite a renewed search yielding no new evidence. It's the 11th time officers have searched the remote station since the four-year-old disappeared last September. Investigators maintain Gus was not abducted. Detective Chief Superintendent Darren Filkey says there are no other suspects at this stage.
2: Gus's grandparents, who continue to reside here at Oak Park Station, represented by solicitors, all communications that Task Force Horizon are having with Gus's grandparents are through the solicitors. One of the grandparents remains a suspect in this investigation.
1: Mushroom killer Erin Patterson is headed back to court in August. Her defence team will argue a miscarriage of justice in a bid to quash her murder convictions. Patterson is currently serving 33 years for the deaths of three relatives. There's been mixed reaction to new laws that have passed New South Wales Parliament allowing police to crush illegal e-bikes. The state's opposition is concerned the new legislation won't do anything to fix behaviour. Officers are now awaiting the delivery of a specialised device to test whether a bike can travel faster than the 25-kilometre-an-hour limit. Shadow Transport Minister Natalie Ward says it's not a practical solution.
3: The police have to get it out of the car. Apparently it doesn't fit in police cars, but then they've got to get the kid to come over with their bike if they don't ride away, and then they've got to test the machine, and then they've got to determine it's illegal. I mean, you know, it's a good start, but I'm not sure it's going to deal with any behaviour.
1: Six returned travellers from a hantavirus-stricken cruise ship will need to quarantine for 3 weeks longer than initially planned. The group have been isolating in a Perth quarantine facility since returning to Australia earlier this month. They'll now be made to spend the entire 42-day incubation period in the facility. Also making news, federal police are investigating all of the so-called ISIS brides who've recently returned to Australia, and global manufacturing giant 3M is being sued by the government for more than $2 billion. Checking sport, the NRL has backed referee Ashley Klein's controversial decision to send off Queensland star Kalyn Ponga in the State of Origin opener. Man of the match Nathan Cleary is deflecting praise towards James Tedesco for his spectacular last-ditch try to win the game from a towering Cleary bomb. And the Reds face an all-important clash with the Fijian Drua at Suncorp Stadium this Friday, and Pat Cummins' Sunrisers Hyderabad have been sent packing from the IPL finals by the Rajasthan Royals. That's the latest. I'm Chris McCarthy.
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4: 4 minutes past five, a mostly sunny Friday. Winds northwesterly at 15 to 20 k's, turning westerly at 15 to 25 k's tomorrow morning. 23 degrees expected maximum down to 14 overnight. Saturday and Sunday for your weekends looking pretty good. Sunny and 23 degrees. And back to work Monday, 22 and mostly sunny.

More music, more memories, more often. 104.9 Sunshine FM with the Police, Spirits in the Material World, and James Blundell and James Rain before that in Way Out West at 10 minutes past 5. Dom Renato for your drive home on this Thursday. Of course, late night shopping tonight. It is the 28th day of May. If you're celebrating your birthday, I hope you're having a great day. And as I mentioned before the news, very special birthday. Australian singer, actress, turns 58 today. She's the highest selling female Australian artist of all time. It's amazing. Kylie Minogue, I'm speaking of course. Now, it all started for her as Charlene Mitchell in Neighbours back in the mid-80s. But she quit the series to concentrate on music, which the career began, when was it, about 1987 with her hit Locomotion. She was diagnosed with breast cancer in 2005. Thankfully, she's all good, fingers crossed. And in 2020, she became the first female artist to top the UK chart over five consecutive decades. Her 2020 album Disco entered the UK charts at number one, becoming her eighth number one album. She moved ahead of Elton John, Cliff Richard and George Michael. Amazing. Good on you, Kylie Minogue. Still going at 58 today. She looks pretty good. I should be so lucky. Yeah. 104.9. This is Sunshine FM.

0: 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We're the Sunshine Coast radio station. Paul Kelly and the Coloured Girls, To Her Door. And before that, our birthday girl, Kylie Minogue, turning 58 today. And I should be so lucky. There's a doco out at the moment on Netflix, I think it is. So check it out if you can. It looks very interesting. Tells all about her life. It's now 17 past five. Coming up next, we're going to line up four in a row and we'll kick it off with Willie Nelson next.
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0: More music, more memories, more often. 104.9 Sunshine FM. That's the Aussie band Southern Suns. And Hold Me In Your Arms, wrapping up that four in a row. Before that, we heard Womack and Womack with the Teardrops. Swing Out Sisters Break Out. And we kicked it off with Willie Nelson, Why Not Take All of Me. 25 minutes to six, Tom Renato, for your drive home. Sasha, in just a moment, an instrumental from Hank B. Marvin. Big hit back in 1969, coming up in just a moment. Sunshine Coast weather in the meantime for tomorrow to wrap up another week. Mostly sunny Friday, 23 degrees expected top. It's going to get down to 14.
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0: 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We're the Sunshine Coast radio station. He is a big shot. That's Billy Joel. Doobie Brothers, Blackwater before that, and Hank B. Marvin at 11 minutes to 6. New sport and weather not that far away. And just around the corner, a lady who would have been celebrating her birthday yesterday sadly passed away back in 2015 at the age of 72. Priscilla White, we know her better as Cilla Black, one of her big hits coming up in just a moment. Excitement is now building as the upgrade of a much-loved Sunshine Coast hinterland town's main street moves closer, strengthening the connections that make it very special. The Maple Street Streetscape Project is the result of extensive community engagement and is an outcome of the Maple Street Streetscape Concept Plan. A construction contractor has now been appointed to deliver the project that will enhance the heart of the beautiful and historic town of Mullaney. It is being jointly funded by Sunshine Coast Council and the Queensland Government, which is great news for the region.
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That's the Beatles and Yesterday. With Cilla Black before that at 5 minutes to six. News, sport and weather is coming up next. On the other side of the news, more of your favourite songs. We'll kick off the hour with the Box Tops out of the 60s. Got Australian Crawl in there. And this is ABBA to take us to news. And as usual, the winner takes it all. There are no second prizes. As we found out last night, 104.9, this is Sunshine FM.

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1: Hello, I'm Chris McCarthy. The Prime Minister says the opposition is resorting to desperate language as the fight over Labor's tax changes continues. The federal government has introduced legislation to rein in the capital gains tax discount and negative gearing concessions. During a fiery question time, Liberal leader Angus Taylor labelled Anthony Albanese an arrogant prick. Mr. Albanese has told the ABC he's not worried.
2: Well, I just think that people swearing across the chamber isn't appropriate.
3: So Angus Taylor swore at you?
2: It was withdrawn. And the matter's closed, as far as I'm concerned.
3: Okay, so no hard feelings?
2: Oh, look, the matter, it says something about the frustration that the coalition are in. I think that a lot of the language that they're using is very desperate.
1: The federal government has launched an unprecedented legal claim against manufacturing giant 3M. The company is accused of producing a toxic firefighting foam which has contaminated 28 sites across Australia. Hundreds of millions has been spent to remediate defence sites. Attorney General Michelle Rowland says the Commonwealth is seeking at least $2 billion in damages.
4: This misconduct has contributed to substantial costs for defence and the Australian taxpayer. Australians rightly expect their government to stand up for them and to hold companies accountable when communities and the environment are impacted.
1: Federal police have confirmed they're investigating all of the so-called ISIS brides who've recently returned to Australia. Four of the women are now in custody, charged with slavery and terrorism offences. Renewed search efforts for any sign of missing toddler Gus Lamont have failed to turn up any new leads. Officers had hoped erosion caused by recent flooding in South Australia could present opportunities to uncover new evidence. Detectives have confirmed one of the four-year-old's grandparents remains the sole person of interest. The wife of former President Joe Biden says she was frightened by her husband's performance in his final presidential debate. During the showdown with Donald Trump, Mr. Biden made a number of blunders and stumbles that resulted in him stepping aside from the race weeks later. Jill Biden has told CBS she was surprised by the poor performance.
5: I had never, ever seen Joe like that before or since. I don't know what happened. I mean, as I watched it, I thought, oh my God, he's having a stroke.
1: Also making news, principals want NAPLAN to drop the writing test and replace it with a quiz on AI. Checking sport, the Blues women's team is out to further boost state pride when they take on Queensland tonight in Origin 3 on the Gold Coast. A win will give the Blues a rare series clean sweep. In AFL, veteran Brisbane Lions defender Dane Zorko is set to miss a further 6 weeks with a quad injury. And hot temperatures in Paris are troubling players at the French Open. Alex Di Meador's third-round opponent, Jakub Mensik, had to be taken off the court in a wheelchair after winning a five-setter. That's the very latest. I'm Chris McCarthy.
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6: 4 minutes past six, a mostly sunny Friday. Winds northwesterly at 15 to 20 k's, turning westerly at 15 to 25 k's tomorrow morning. 23 degrees expected top, down to 14 overnight. Saturday and Sunday, sunny and 23 degrees. And then on Monday, mostly sunny and 22.

More music, more memories, more often. 104.9 Sunshine FM, Australian Crawl, and the boys light up with the Box Tops and that very short letter before that. I reckon it's one of the shortest songs ever recorded, a minute 49. Yeah, I remember the days we used to have vinyl, didn't have much time to do anything in between. If you got the next record wrong, you were in big trouble. It's 10 minutes past 6. Dom Renato driving you home with a weekend just around the corner. It is a Thursday late night shopping tonight. I've got Samantha Sang coming up in the moment. As we wrap up celebrity birthdays, the Marrickville Mauler celebrates his 62nd birthday today. The Aussie boxer Jeff Fenwick, of course, the former IBC bantamweight champion, WBC super bantamweight champion and WBC featherweight champion, ended his career winning 28 fights, lost 3 and had 1 draw. That's Jeff Fenwick, 62 today. And Roland Giff, the lead vocalist with the British trio The Fine Young Cannibals, is 65 today, born in Yorkshire. Here's one of their first big hits at number one here in Australia, 1989. 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

0: 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We're the Sunshine Coast radio station. That's the Melbourne girl Samantha Sang with a number one hit from 1977. A bit of help there from the Bee Gees, Barry Gibb and the boys. I reckon if the Bee Gees were my backing vocalists, I would have had a number one hit as well. Talented Boys. Emotion is the name of that song. And the Fine Young Cannibals, before that, She Drives Me Crazy, and their lead vocalist Roland Gift, celebrating his 65th birthday today. If you're celebrating yours on this 28th of May, hope you've had a good day. What is left of your Thursday at 18 past six, four in a row coming up shortly. And we'll kick it off next with Petula Clark, a song which was written by Charlie Chapman.
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0: 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Wrapping up that four in a row. Tears for Fears, Head Over Heels. Dragon before that with a bit of magic. Tina Turner is the private dancer. And we kicked it off with Petula Clark. And this is my song. At 25 minutes to 7, Don Renato with you, driving you home. Up next, the Dave Clark 5 from the 60s Sunshine Coast weather for tomorrow. Thank God it's Friday tomorrow, 23 degrees, a mostly sunny one after all this rain. We're going to get a bit of sunshine. It looks good for the next few days ahead. Lots of sunshine.
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No static at all. Johnny Rivers before that, and that Summer Rain, and the Dave Clark Five, Over and Over. At 14 to 7, this is David Gates and Bread, and Everything I Own, 104.9 Sunshine FM.

0: More music, more memories, more often. 104.9 Sunshine FM with Lobo. Don't expect me to be your friend. And Bread before that. It's 7 minutes to seven. That's it for Dom Renato. Thanks for your company. Enjoy your Thursday night. Meet you at the Plaza with late night shopping tonight at the usual. Coming up shortly, it is the 70s at 7. I'll catch you again tomorrow afternoon from 3 till next time. Enjoy the music. Have a good one.
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Kicking off the 70s at 7 on this Thursday evening, we had Neil Diamond, I Am, I Said, and just then, Genesis from 1978, Follow You, Follow Me. Good evening, this is Noddy, and thank you for joining me. Do you like Janis Joplin? Here she is singing about me and Bobby McGee, Sunshine FM.

0: The Night Chicago Died from Paper Lace, released in 1974. And kicking up that double shot from 1971, believe it or not, Janis Ian, me and Bobby McGee. R&J Stoner up shortly with We Do It. This is Noddy 104.9, Sunshine FM.
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0: Well, I hope you're not all by yourself listening to the great music from 104.9 Sunshine FM, but it doesn't matter if you are anyway, does it? That was Eric Carmen. Before that, we had Crystal Gale, Talking in Your Sleep, and kicking off that triple play, We Do It from RJ Stone. Coming up after this short break, we've got a disco sound. It's called Uptown Festival, and it's from Shalimar from 1977. 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

0: What a great mixture of songs you can sing along to with the 70s at 7 in that four in a row. I kicked it off with Shalimar, Uptown Festival. Then we had Fleetwood Mac, Don't Stop. Mental as Anything, The Nips Are Getting Bigger. And just then, Sweet Home Alabama from Lynyrd Skynyrd. 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

You have just been listening to America with I Need You. Well, I know who you need because with it being Thursday at 8 o'clock, it's Bob and the Baby Boomers. 2 hours of great music from the 50s and the 60s. So until tomorrow night, this is 90 with the 70s at 7. Thanks for joining me, and hopefully tomorrow night you can join me for some more great 70s music. I'm going to leave you now with Bruce Springsteen and a song from Maxine Nightingale. Till tomorrow, this is Noddy, 104.9, Sunshine FM.

The Small Faces, Lazy Sunday, a number three hit for 1968, and the Rolling Stones getting us underway for this hour. Under the Boardwalk, a number one hit for them back in 1964, been recorded by a number of other artists, including Bette Midler, and of course the original by the Drifters, and John Cougar has also had a bit of a go at that one too. G'day, it's Bob Mason. This is Bob and the Baby Boomers. For the next 2 hours, I'll roll out the best songs from the 50s and the 60s. And thanks, Noddy, for another great 70s show. He'll be back tomorrow night from 7. Music coming up this hour from David and Jonathan, a hit that they had back in 1968. We'll also play a track by Roy Orbison, Manfred Mann's in there, a song by a Creedence Clearwater Revival, because John Fogerty was born in Berkeley, California on this day back in 1945. He's 81 years of age today. So we'll play a song by Creedence Clearwater. But in the meantime, I'll get you back into the music here now with the Four Seasons and a hit for them back in 1965. It's called Let's Hang On 104.9 Sunshine FM.

0: We are the Sunshine Coast Radio Station, 104.9 Sunshine FM, and that was David and Jonathan softly whispering I love you from 1968. They did have a number two hit in 1966 with the Lennon McCartney song Michelle. And before that, 1-2, Let's Rock, Sugar Pie and Pee Wee there from 1958. The Monkees, I'm a Believer, the B-side of that song, I'm Not Your Stepping Stone. They got a number two hit with that song back in 1966, and the Four Seasons. Let's Hang On from 1965. Shown on the label as the Four Seasons with the number four instead of the word four. The popularity of the song, it has been attributed to the inclusion of several devices into the recording. There was a two-line introduction sung by lead singer Frankie Valli, the use of two fuzz guitars, one guitarist playing low notes, another playing high notes on a fuzz bass. Now, there was a chorus later with hooks and sung in falsetto as well, and backing vocals giving counterpoint with Valli's lead vocals. It did re-establish a group presence in the top 10 for the Hot 100 as the Four Seasons were in a flurry of activity at the time, recording album both as the Four Seasons and as supporting musicians for Valli's rekindled solo career. In the UK, that song went to number four for that group, whereas in Australia it only got to about number 35. Got Roy Orbison coming up on the radio shortly. Got Manfred Mann, Herb Albert and the Tijuana Brass with a song for 1966, and the Kinks is coming up as well on Sunshine of M.
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0: The Kinks all day and all of the night, a number 16 hit for 1966. Herb Albert and the Tijuana Brass in before that, Work Song, also for 1966. And Manfred Mann, High Lily, High Low, bit of a run of songs for 1966 there. That was a number 9 hit for them. And Roy Orbison's Dream Baby for 1962. Now, we all like to support some of our local charities getting around. Well, for 50 years, the Coast Guard Mooloolaba has been saving lives here on the Sunshine Coast, and it's marking the milestone with an open day on Sunday from 10 till 2. It's going to be a terrific day for the family, so come and see how the Coast Guard works and meet our amazing local heroes, the rescue teams who are on call 24 hours a day. 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

0: 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And you're listening to Bob and the Baby Boomers. My name's Bob Mason. That was Johnny Kidd and the Pirates. Was Shaken All Over for 1960. His real name is Frederick Heath. Some of the band members there can be seen in other bands as well. Bands such as the Tornadoes, Apollo 100, Spaghetti Head, and also the Wombles. And, of course, Normie Rowe had a big hit with Shaken All Over, B-side to Que Sera, back in 1965 as well. Roy Head and the Traits, Treat Her Right, a number 10 hit for 1965. Sandy Shaw, Message Understood, from 1965. Her real name, Sandra Goodrich. She'll rock over to 80 in February next year. And Tom Jones, Green Green Grass of Home, a number one hit for 1966. Music coming up shortly from Creedence Clearwater Revival, because John Fogerty, their lead singer, vocalist, songwriter and magician, he rocked over to 81 years of age today. He led the four-man band Creedence Clearwater Revival, or CCR as they're known, and had several double-sided hits in Australia beginning in 1969 with a song we're about to play on Sunshine FM.
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The Fortunes, You've Got Your Trouble, to number 16 hit for 1965. Green Onions by Booker T and the MGs, and before that for 1962. The MG stands for Memphis Group, and The Who, I Can See for Miles, a number 21 hit for 1967. And Creedence Clearwater Revival, Proud Mary, a number 5 hit for 1969, came out in April of that year. Their final hit came in 1972, when as a trio they recorded Someday Never Comes. Their best-selling album was Cosmo's Factory. John had two solo hits in 1985 as well, with The Old Man Down the Road and Rock and Roll Girls. In 1973, he recorded Jambalaya under the name of the Blue Ridge Rangers. And on his 68th birthday, he released a solo album, Wrote a Song for Everyone, which features John and other artists that made number six here in Australia. Other people having a birthday today, Carol Baker, born in Pennsylvania in 1931, 95 years of age today. I'm not sure if you remember her back in the 50s, but she did have roles in Joint in 1956, Baby Doll in 56, The Carpetbaggers in 1964, Harlow in 1965, and even as late as 1990 and 97, Kindergarten Cop and also The Game. And Gladys Knight, born in Atlanta, Georgia in 1944, rocks over to 82 years of age today. As we wrap up the first hour of Bob and the Baby Boom, there's plenty of great music coming up after 9 o'clock, including a number one track from the Easy Beats. Tell you more about why we're playing that in the second hour. In the meantime, here's the Yardbirds on 104.9 Sunshine FM.

104.9 Sunshine FM, and welcome to the second hour of Bob and the Baby Boomers. My name's Bob Mason. Getting us underway for this hour, Bobby Helms, My Special Angel, a number 7 hit for 1957, his first hit, and shown on the label as Bobby Helms and the Anita Kerr Singers. Normie Rowe as well in there, Ooh La La, Ain't Nobody Home was on the B-side. Got a number 2 with that back in 1966. Music on the way this hour from the Temptations. Got a nice one coming up from Dave Berry. The Young Rascals in there. And Buddy Holly will be rocking around with Ollie V. But as I return you to the music now, I'm going to play a track now by the Easy Beats. And it was one of their number one hits back in the 60s. And it was on this day in 2001 that this song was named by APRA as Australia's best song of the past 75 years. It is this one. Friday on my mind on Sunshine FM.

0: A bit of a rare one there for the Everly Brothers called The Price of Love from 1965. Eddie Cochran in before that doing the Country Jam from 1959. Released that song again on a posthumous album in 1979. It was called Country Style. And Cliff Richard and the Shadows, Do You Want to Dance? A number one hit for 1962. And the Easy Beats, Friday on My Mind, a number one hit for 1966. The B-side was Made My Bed, Gonna Lie In It. And as I mentioned before, we played that track. It was on this day in 2001 that the Easy Beats hit Friday on My Mind. It was named by APRA as Australia's best song of the past 75 years. Music on the way shortly from the Beatles. I've got Paul Jones, Gene Vincent and his Blue Caps, and Herman's Hermits on the way as well on Sunshine FM.
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0: 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And you're listening to Bob and the Baby Boomers. My name's Bob Mason, where we roll out the best hits from the 50s and the 60s every Tuesday and Thursday night between 8 and 10. Songs like that one from Herman's Hermits, Listen People, a number 3 hit for 1966. For 1957, Gene Vincent and his Blue Caps, and that was Doing the Bop, Dance to the Bop it was called. Paul Jones' High Time for 1966. And the Beatles' Rock and Roll Music, a number 1 hit for 1965. The B-side of that song was Honey Don't, written by Carl Perkins back in 1956. It was on this day back in 1951, The Goon Show, then called The Crazy People. It began on BBC Radio in 1951. It starred Peter Sellers, Spike Milligan and Harry Secombe, and also Michael Benteen. A year later, the programme was retitled The Goons, and the scripts were penned by Spike Milligan. And on this day in 1961, Amnesty International was founded by Peter Benenson in London and Francis Chichester. He completed that 47,500-kilometre voyage around the world. That was in his yacht called Gypsy Moth 4. He arrived back at Plymouth, England, in 1967. So there he was, Francis Chichester. Remember him? What a great sailor he was. Music coming up shortly from the Young Rascals on 104.9 Sunshine FM.
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0: Oh, I'd certainly like to come along with you to Hawaii. I love Honolulu and Waikiki Beach and a big kahuna, the statue of him outside the cafe there. What a great little place it was. And, of course, Pearl Harbor too. What an emotional visit that was when I was there. But there they were, the Beach Boys with Hawaii out of 1964. For 1959, Burt Whedon with that guitar boogie shuffle, and Dave Berry, Little Things for 1965. His real name is David Grundy, no relation to Chuck Berry, of course. David Grundy is his real name. His best was a number 8 hit in 1963, Memphis, Tennessee, which was written by Chuck Berry. In fact, I'll play a Chuck Berry song soon that was also written by him in 1964. The Temptations in there as well, Get Ready, for 1966. Got the Young Rascals coming up next on the radio on 104.9 Sunshine FM.
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We are the Sunshine Coast Radio Station 104.9 Sunshine of them. That was a fellow I mentioned a little while ago, Chuck Berry, a song that he wrote himself, No Particular Place to Go, and got to number 10 on the charts here in 1964. A one-hit wonder for Hugh Masekela, and before that, Grazing in the Grass for 1968, and for 1955, Buddy Holly, Rock Around with Ollie V, and The Young Rascals, A Girl Like You for 1967. Here's Andy Williams now with a song about Butterfly. Got a number 2 hit with this back in 1957.

Big Joe Turner feeling happy for 1956, and Andy Williams' Butterfly, his second of many hits, a number two hit for him in 1957, covered by Charlie Gracie as well, that song. As we wrap it up for another night of Bob and the Baby Boomers, I'll be back Tuesday night from 8 o'clock. Hope you can join me then. Have a great weekend. I'll leave you tonight with Wanda Jackson's Honey Bop from 1956 on 104.9 Sunshine FM.

I rode a freight train north to Detroit City. And after all these years, I find that I've just been wasting my time. So I just think I'll take my foolish pride and put it on a southbound freight and ride. And go on back to the loved ones, the ones I left waiting so far.

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I'm Simon Taylor, and it's really good to have you with me this evening. You just heard Russell Morris with Live With Friends and the Chiffons and One Fine Day. Going to feature music tonight from Split Enz. I've got some Animals, Icehouse and Bee Gees. But right now, let's kick off four in a row with Creedence Clearwater Revival.

0: Crowded House with Better Be Home Soon. That track peaked at number 2 in Australia in 1988. It also went to number 42 in the US charts. Before that, Human Nature with When You Say You Love Me. And before that, The Mamas and the Papas with Go Where You Want to Go. At top of those tracks was Creedence Clearwater Revival. Up soon, I've got some Missy Higgins. 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

0: Wendy Matthews and Let's Kiss Like Angels Do. That was a top 20 track, which earned her a nomination for Best Female Artist in 1992. Before that, Dusty Springfield with Little by Little, and you also heard 10 Days by Missy Higgins. Up soon, I've got the Fifth Dimension. 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

0: That was Ice House with Man of Colours, and that was from the album Man of Colours, which was the album of the year and also the ARIA highest selling album of 1988. Before that, the Bee Gees with Too Much Heaven, and at the top was The Fifth Dimension with Up, Up and Away. Up soon, I've got some Colleen Hewitt. 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

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And I just played you The New Seekers with What Have They Done to My Song, Ma, and Colleen Hewitt with Wind Beneath My Wings. Going to kick off three in a row now with Split Enz. This is History Never Repeats.

A bit of Jamaica Rum by the Ted Mallory Gang, and before that, Ganga Jang with Trust. Going to be featuring some Red Gum, Shirley Strawn, Little River Band, Daryl Braithwaite, and if I've got time, I'll slip in some In Excess. But right now, why don't we go to Kylie Minogue and Better the Devil You Know on Sunshine FM.

0: And you just heard Linda Ronstadt and Aaron Neville with Don't Know Much, rounding out four tracks in a row. Before that, you heard Just the Way You Look Tonight by Barry Crocker. El Martino was in there with Mary in the Morning. And at the top was Kylie Minogue. Up soon, I've got the executives on the Sunshine Coast's radio station, 104.9 Sunshine FM.
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0: was In Excess with Burn For You, which reached number 3 in Australian charts and stayed there for 2 weeks in 1984. That's from the album The Swing. Before that, you heard Robbie Williams and Nicole Kidman with Something Stupid and The Executives with Sit Down, I Think I Love You. And up shortly, I've got The Shirelles. 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

0: I really like that track. That was Old Sid by Dale Braithwaite, which was actually the B-side to his single Time. I bet you don't remember Time, but Old Sid is still in your memory bank all those years later. Before that, you heard Judy Tazuki with Stay With Me Till Dawn and the Sorrells with Mama Said. And coming up soon, I've got Celine Dion and Peebo Bison with Beauty and the Beast on Sunshine FM.
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And you just heard the Little River Band with Cool Change and Celine Dion and Pebo Bryson. Up next, I've got some Peter and Gordon. The track will be I Go to Pieces. This is the Sunshine Coast's radio station, Sunshine FM.

0: Shirley Strawn and Every Little Bit Hurts, and before that, Peter and Gordon. I'm Simon Taylor, and thanks for listening into The Late Show this evening. Really enjoyed your company. It's now 4 minutes to midnight. So to round out, I've got the Red Gum with their classic track, I Was Only 19, on the Sunshine Coast radio station, Sunshine FM.
1: Mum and Dad and Denny saw the passing out parade at Puckapunyal. It was a long march from cadets. The 6th Battalion was the next to turn. It was me who drew the card. We did Canungra, Shoalwater before we left.

Frankie, drinking tinnies in the Grand Hotel on a 36-hour wreck leave in Fun Town. And I can still hear Frankie lying screaming in the jungle till the morphine came and killed the bloody row.

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1: Budrum Craft Cottage is holding their annual mixed media art exhibition, Our Amazing Planet, from the 30th of May to the 7th of June, from 9 till 3 daily. 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Special guest Jandamara Cad will open the exhibition at 3pm on the 30th of May.
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honey, I know I've said it too many times before. 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
1: Good morning. It's 5 o'clock. Let's have a look at the weather for today. And we're expecting a top of 24. It'll be mostly sunny. And there'll be winds with northwesterly 15 to 20 kilometres an hour. And that'll be this morning. A top temperature of 24 for Maroochydore, Noosa Heads and Nambour. 21 at Mullaney, 23 at Caloundra. And speaking of Caloundra, there's been 22 millimetres, just on 22 millimetres of rain since 9 o'clock yesterday. Current temperature 16 degrees. 13 overnight, 23 for Saturday. It'll be sunny tomorrow. And for Sunday, also sunny with a top of 23. In fact, sunshine right through until next Thursday. Let's get back into the music on Sunshine FM.
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104.9 Sunshine FM. There are The Cause, Runaway and Gasoline Alley Bread from the Hollies to kick off the music for this morning. It's 8 past 5 at Sunshine FM.

walk a little too far that night. The sight of blood dispersed again. A crowd gathered, the police came.

George once said to me, and I quote, he said, never wait or hesitate. 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You may never get another chance. 'Cause youth's a mask, but it don't last. Live it long and live it fast. Georgie was a friend of mine.

0: 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Trevor Young with you until 9 o'clock, then Jason has the morning show. 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

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Jackson was a big hit for Nancy Sinatra and Lee Hazlewood, but it was also a Grammy Award winning song for Johnny Cash and June Carter back in 1967. And the group and Woman, You're Breaking Me, with the time at 5:24 at Sunshine FM.

There are the Twilights on Sunshine FM. What's wrong with the way I live? It's 5:30. For 50 years, Coast Guard Mooloolaba has been saving lives on the Sunshine Coast. The Coast Guard's marking the milestone with an open day on Sunday. And it's going to be a terrific day for all the family, so come and see how the Coast Guard works. Meet our amazing local heroes. The rescue teams are on call 24 hours a day. 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

Joe Cocker and Jennifer Warnes up where we belong from the movie An Officer and a Gentleman is 7 to 6. Local news headlines in the Courier-Mail says the state government has launched an appeal against the sentences handed down to four teenagers involved in the brutal assault of a local grocery store owner at Dickey Beach. Also, construction of the major upgrade of Mullaney CBD is set to start next month, according to Sunshine Coast News. Sunshine Coast Council has appointed a Kaluan-based contractor to deliver the project, with works expected to begin from June 22 and be completed by the end of the year. Local news headlines on Sunshine FM.

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2: Good morning, I'm Toby Goff. A senior White House official has refused to be drawn on reports a deal has been reached around a more lasting peace between the US and Iran. Officials involved in the talks claim a memorandum of understanding to extend the ceasefire by 60 days has been locked in, pending approval from Donald Trump. Treasury Secretary Scott Bessent says they've made it clear what needs to happen for an agreement to be reached.
3: The teams have been going back and forth, and President Trump has made it very clear. He talked about it at the cabinet meeting. That he has several red lines, and Iran has to turn over their highly enriched uranium. They cannot pursue a nuclear weapon, and the Strait of Hormuz.
2: Iranian state media is rejecting suggestions a deal has been reached. The fourth woman charged over alleged links to Islamic State will remain in custody after facing court over terrorism-related offences. The 34-year-old returned to Australia in September last year. Her two charges each carry a maximum prison sentence of 10 years. She's scheduled to reappear in Melbourne Magistrates Court on Monday. South Australian police say one of the grandparents of missing toddler Gus Lamont remains a suspect, despite a renewed search finding no new evidence. It's the 11th time officers have searched the remote Oak Park station since the four-year-old disappeared last September. Investigators do not believe Gus was abducted. Detective Chief Superintendent Darren Filkey says there are no other suspects at this stage.
4: Gus's grandparents, who continue to reside here at Oak Park Station, represented by solicitors. All communications that Task Force Horizon are having with Gus's grandparents are through the solicitors. One of the grandparents remains a suspect.
2: Dentists will now be able to take legal guidance if their patients are experiencing domestic and family violence. A collaboration between James Cook University and North Queensland Women's Legal Service has created a new guide. It's aimed to provide dentists with the details they need to help their patients in tough situations. Associate Professor Felicity Croker says there are a number of things dentists have to consider.
5: What do they document? Is this the right way to do it? What are their requirements around the patient says, I don't want you to document that.
2: And Australian music legend John Farnham has confirmed he'll never sing or perform in public again after his battle with oral cancer. Checking sports, New South Wales has had another win in State of Origin, taking Game 3 of the Women's Series 12-4 on the Gold Coast. Isabel Kelly and Jamie Fressard crossing for tries for the Blues, sealing a series whitewash. There's been another huge upset at the French Open, with men's world number one Jannik Sinner falling apart in a stunning second round exit. He was up 2-1 and up 5-1 in the third set before bowing out in 5 sets to Juan Manuel Sarandolo, the world number 56. I'm Toby Goff. More headlines soon.
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6: 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And the weather for today, we'll be looking at a sunny day, top of 24, northwesterly winds, that top temperature of 24 for Noosa Heads, Nambour and Maroochydore. It'll be 21 at Mullaney and 23 at Caloundra. Tomorrow, 13 to 23, plenty of sunshine about. The same for Sunday, only about a 5% chance of rain. There'll be southwesterly winds on Sunday. Monday, looking at more sunshine, 11 to a top of around 21.
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6: Watch out for a stationary vehicle on the Sunshine Motorway at Mountain Creek. It's the Sunshine Motorway. It's onto the Brisbane Road there, so watch out for that. There's no blockage, but it's eastbound towards Mooloolaba. No delays are expected. We just need to drive with caution. If you're heading to Brisbane or down towards the southern parts, watch out for some flash flooding that's happened around Alimba at 6 Mile Creek, also Mango Hill between John Street and Kinsella's Road West. There's been some wet weather there overnight. That's the latest on the traffic, with the time at 4 past 6.

0: REM, Man on the Moon on Sunshine FM. And before that, Cold Chisel's Flame Trees. It's 21 past six. Just a friendly reminder for you that if you're in the old Caloundra City Council boundary area, then it's a public holiday for you today. And that's for the Mullaney Show, so a public holiday in Caloundra.
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1: Australian Crawl on Sunshine FM, their first big song back in 1979. Beautiful People, Desiree before that, and You Gotta Be. 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

0: 104.9 Sunshine FM and Tina Turner, typical male at 28 to 7. Weather today, it'll be mostly sunny. We do have a bit of cloud about at the moment, but that'll burn away to a nice sunny day today at a top of 24. 13 overnight, 23 for Saturday, sunny tomorrow, sunny for Sunday as well, top of 23. In fact, the sunshine set to stick around until at least Thursday.
1: 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Traffic.
0: Watch out for a stationary vehicle on the Sunshine Motorway. That's at Mountain Creek, and that's near the Sunshine Motorway off-ramp to Brisbane Road, so be careful about that one. Also, there's no blockage there, but it is eastbound towards Mooloolaba, and no delays can be expected in that area at this stage. But that will change throughout the morning as we go through it. There's been some flash flooding between Sunshine Coast and Brisbane around Alimba, 6 Mile Creek, in the Mango Hill area, so if you're driving in those areas, be very careful. And there's a crash on the Gateway Motorway near Brisbane, which is seriously impacting on traffic there this morning. That's the latest on the local traffic with the time at 26 away from 7 o'clock.
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A nice song from the Carpenters, Top of the World. Before that, Betty Everett and the original of the Shoop Shoop song, her hit version, 1964. It also became a hit for Cher and for the Bootleg Family Band. It's 19 to 7 at Sunshine FM.

0: On Sunshine FM, Flash in the Pan, Down Among the Dead Men. That's a song actually about the sinking of the Titanic. It's 10 to 7. Local news headlines, and police have charged a 42-year-old Pelican Waters man in relation to an alleged hit-and-run incident on Wises Road in Budrum, in which a 13-year-old boy was badly hurt. The boy's undergone multiple surgeries and remains in the Queensland Children's Hospital in a serious but stable condition. The Courier Mail says the state government has launched an appeal against the sentences handed down to four teenagers involved in a brutal assault on a local grocery store owner at Dickey Beach. And the construction of a major upgrade of Mainey CBD set to start next month. Sunshine Coast Council's appointed a Kowloon-based contractor to deliver the project, which should be completed by the end of the year. 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

0: A song that's been described as a teenage melodrama. The Shangri-Las, leader of the pack, number one back in 1964. There's plenty of sport coming up over the weekend. We'll find out what's going on later on this morning on Sunshine FM.
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2: The Coolum Beach Combined Probus Club for the retired and semi-retired meet at the Coolum Parisian RSL on the first Tuesday of the month at 9:15 a.m. They have a special guest speaker at each meeting, followed by lunch at one of the local clubs. 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
2: Good morning, I'm Toby Goff. Iranian state media is rejecting reports out of the United States that a deal has been reached to extend the ceasefire in the Middle East. Officials involved in the talks claim a memorandum of understanding to extend the ceasefire by 60 days has been locked in, pending approval from Donald Trump. A senior White House official has refused to comment directly on the reports. The Nationals believe the Albanese government should take its tax changes to an election before trying to pass them through Parliament. Legislation has been introduced into Parliament to rein in capital gains and negative gearing concessions. The proposed laws will be scrutinised by a Senate committee over the next 3 weeks following widespread backlash. Nationals leader Matt Canavan says a government needs a mandate for changes of this scale.
3: It's a massive fundamental change. Our businesses are taxed, farmers are taxed. Our housing is taxed, and that should have gone to election. Australian people deserve to have their say. And look, you know, who knows what they'll say right now. It's a pretty volatile time, pretty risky for us and the Nats, but we think people's rights are more important than us.
2: An Australian cave diver heading to a rescue mission in Laos admits he's scared of the conditions awaiting him. Adelaide Bay specialist Josh Richards is flying out to help extract 5 survivors, warning visibility inside the flooded mine cave is near zero. Rescue experts say the operation is a race against time, as any further rainfall could flood the cave's remaining air pockets. The AFP Commissioner says she's determined to find out how members of the media knew about Ben Robert Smith's arrest before it happened. The National Anti-Corruption Watchdog is investigating if anyone involved in the case was responsible for leaking the information. Chrissy Barrett has told Senate Estimates she's disappointed reporters were at Sydney Airport before the arrest.
4: If the date of the individual's arrest or other sensitive information was disclosed to anyone in the media, this could be an unauthorised disclosure, and in my view, anyone who disclosed that information should face consequences.
2: Doctors are reporting a rise in patients on weight loss drugs who are complaining of popping and crackling noises in their ears. Experts say the side effect, known as Ozempic here, is caused by the loss of fat during rapid weight loss. And discount online retailer Temu has been hit with a $325 million fine by the European Union for selling illegal and unsafe items on its platform. Checking sport, the Sky Blues have recorded the first ever three-game clean sweep in women's state of origin, New South Wales defeating Queensland 12-4 on the Gold Coast. The Sharks will rest Brighton Nicora tonight in their clash with the Seagulls in the Shire. Blake Brawley and Aidan Fanua-Blake will back up from Men's Origin 1. Australian Dario Cassacchina has won through to the third round of the French Open, setting up a clash with world number one Aryna Sabalenka. Adam Moulton and Kimberly Birrell have bowed out. I'm Toby Goff. More headlines coming up soon.
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5: Currently 14 degrees in Maroochydore. There's a strong wind warning for Sunshine Coast waters today. A top of 24 and it'll be mostly sunny with northwesterly winds. We have a bit of cloud about at the moment, but that should burn away later on this morning. 13 to 23 for Saturday. It'll be sunny. Sunny for Sunday as well. Top of 23 and more sunshine right through the week.
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5: Queensland Traffic is reporting that there's a broken down vehicle to watch out for on the Sunshine Motorway onto Brisbane Road, and that's eastbound towards Mooloolabah. No blockage there, but they're not expecting any delays either. At the moment, there's water over the road around Alimba and Mango Hill, so if you're heading that way, be very careful. And it's a good run through to Brisbane and to Gympie on the Bruce Highway right now. 7:04, that's the latest on the local traffic.

on Sunshine FM, some classic Neil Diamond, Solitary Man, Bob Marley and the Wailers as well, and Is This Love to start off the music for the nice morning we have. In fact, I can look out the studio window and see lots of people walking their dogs this morning. It'd be a great thing to do. I'd probably try and take the budgie for a walk. It's very hard to get its collar on, though. Wham! Now, I'm your man on Sunshine FM.

0: 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Belinda Carlisle's Mad About You and Wham as well. And I'm your man. It's 18 past 7. For 50 years, Coast Guard Mooloolaba has been saving lives on the Sunshine Coast. The Coast Guard's marking the milestone with an open day this Sunday from 10 till 2. It'll be a terrific day for all the family. We can go and see the Coast Guard's work. Also meet the amazing local heroes, the rescue teams that were on call 24 hours a day. 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

very popular Ben Lee, Catch My Disease on Sunshine FM, where it's now 27 past 7. Traffic and weather coming up soon, but now it's Simply Red. Sunrise on Sunshine FM.

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1: We're getting reports of a crash on David Low Way near Tanner Street. So be very careful. Keep an eye out for that one if you're in that area. Traffic's also slowing on the Sunshine Motorway at Mountain Creek. And it's also slowing on the Caloundra Road near Corbett Park. If you're going through to Brisbane or Gympie this morning, a good run through on the Bruce Highway. The weather-wise today, 24 the expected top temperature and mostly sunny. Northwesterly winds up to about 20 kilometres an hour. There's a strong wind warning in place for Sunshine Coast waters for today. 13 to 23 for Saturday, mostly sunny with light winds. Sunday looking at 12 to 23, mostly sunny and sunshine for Monday as well. 11 to a top of around 21 degrees. That's the weather and traffic on Sunshine FM.
2: Hi, this is Andrew Wallace, the Federal Member for Fisher. 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

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Things of Stone and Wood, a top Melbourne band. And Share This Wine. Before that, as mentioned, Terence Trent D'Arby. Plenty of sport coming up over the weekend. In fact, in rugby league, Maroochydore's playing Coolum tomorrow at 5:30. Kiwanis taking on Caboolture from 6 p.m. Noosa plays Caloundra, that's at Tewantin from 6 p.m. And Biwa plays Stanley River, that'll be at Biwa from 3 o'clock on Sunday afternoon. In the Rugby Union, the Sunshine Coast competition, Caboolture are at home. They're taking on University tomorrow from 3 o'clock. Caloundra have a home game, that's against Noosa. Also, Maroochydore takes on Brothers. In the local soccer, Biwa are at home. They're playing against Baringa tomorrow from 5 p.m. Budrum takes on Nambour Yandina United at Ballinger Park, and that'll be from 5 o'clock tomorrow afternoon as well. That's the latest on the local sport on 104.9 Sunshine FM.

0: 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It's Gloria Estefan and the Miami Sound Machine on Sunshine FM. At 6 to 8, news is coming up soon. If you're out and about today and you want to go along to it, the Narimba State School Primary School PNC's Winter Festival's on today. Starts at 10 o'clock, going through until 4.
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2: The Mapleton Choir have been busy rehearsing for many months and are ready to present you with a great repertoire of songs. 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
1: Good morning, I'm Toby Goff. The opposition leader accepts he had to withdraw comments made about the Prime Minister in Parliament, but claims voters are calling Anthony Albanese far worse. Angus Taylor was heard calling the Labor leader an arrogant prick in an off-mic comment during a fiery question time. Mr. Taylor is told today there is a lot of anger about the proposed changes to negative gearing and capital gains tax.
2: I had to withdraw it. It was unparliamentary. But what I am hearing everywhere I go is far worse than that. The truth is that people who are running small businesses, farmers, are angry at a government that lied to them before the last elections.
1: The federal government has secured the first of three commercial ships in a pilot program to assemble a strategic maritime fleet. The 175-metre-long cargo ship will be used to deliver essential supplies during disruption events. Its procurement responds to a 2023 report that highlighted dwindling maritime assets for use in emergencies. An Australian man's been jailed for 15 years over a plan to carry out a terror attack at a Taylor Swift concert in Vienna. The 21-year-old also admitted to other terrorism-related offences. The plot forced the cancellation of all three sold-out shows in the city. Australians can now access a nurse-led video resource to guide people living with multiple sclerosis. Four people are diagnosed with MS each day, but advocates say there is a major gap in specialist support for the disease. MS Australia Deputy Chief Executive Dr. Julia Morahan says the Back on Track resource helps bridge an information gap during early stage diagnosis.
3: We know that MS nurses themselves make a huge difference to people in that stage. And what we really wanted to do with this resource was make that kind of advice available.
1: An Australian cave diver has boarded a flight to Laos after calls are put out to help rescue five villagers trapped underground. The gold miners were found alive on an underground ledge after flash flooding blocked their exit more than a week ago, though two people remain missing. Adelaide diver Josh Richards has been recruited for his vast experience in caves similar to the area. Also making news, the AFP commissioner is vowing to find out if reporters were leaked details of Ben Robert Smith's arrest at Sydney Airport in advance. And patients on injectable weight loss drugs like Ozempic are reporting a rise in cases of amplified sounds within the ear canal. Checking sport, New South Wales has had another win in State of Origin, taking Game 3 of the Women's Series 12-4 on the Gold Coast. Isabella Kelly and Jamie Fresser crossing for tries for the Blues, sealing a series whitewash. There's been another huge upset at the French Open with men's world number one Yannick Sinner falling apart in a stunning second round exit. He was up 2-1 and up 5-1 in the third set before bowing out in 5 sets to Juan Manuel Cerundolo, the world number 56. I'm Toby Goff. More headlines coming up soon.
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4: And right now, 16 degrees in Mullaney and Montville. 15 in Nambour. There's been 14 millimetres recorded in Mullaney and Montville since 9 o'clock yesterday. 15 in Nambour. Pelican Waters currently 17 degrees, 21 millimetres there. Caloundra's 17 right now, 4 millimetres recorded at Caloundra and 22 millimetres recorded at Caloundra West. Top of 24 today, mostly sunny once this cloud burns away. And there's 13 overnight, 13 to 23 coming up for Sunday, and sunny with light winds for Sunday, 12 to 23. It'll be sunny as well. And sunshine for Monday, Tuesday, Wednesday and Thursday.
0: 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Traffic.
4: A little bit on the slow side on Nicklin Way at the moment. Mountain Creek, there's heavy traffic on the Sunshine Motorway in that area. The motorway to the north is looking fairly good if you're heading towards Brisbane. It's a good run through to Brisbane, Gympie and the Nambour Connection Road's looking good too. That's the latest on the local traffic with the time at 4 past 8.

That's the original version of This Old Heart of Mine from the Isley Brothers. It became a hit for Rod Stewart as well, and Adam Brand before that. And Life's Been Good to Me. We continue with the Johnston Brothers. Both Sides Now, the Johnstons it is. At 8:10 on 104.9, Sunshine FM.

0: Too Many Times, Metal Is Anything, and the Johnstons before that. And Both Sides Now. It's 16 past 8 at Sunshine FM. 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

Peterson Lee, 1973, that was a hit song. And it's Welcome Home. Before that, the Go-Go's featuring Belinda Carlisle, of course, and the lead vocals. And our lips are sealed. It's 25 past 8 here at Sunshine FM. A big event happening in Caloundra, and it's the 11th annual Down Under Beach Fest. It kicked off on Wednesday, and it's continuing today and all over the weekend. In fact, tonight there'll be a super cruise that's tipped to line the streets with spectators as a convoy of vintage and classic vehicles loops through the Caloundra CBD. Should be well worth having a look at tonight. As we continue the music, Jennifer Lopez on 104.9 Sunshine FM.

0: Sherry Halliwell. It's raining men. I think we've had enough rain just for the time being. There will be a little bit more, I guess, in the next week or so. Jennifer Lopez before that, and Waiting for Tonight. All Saints is coming up soon too on Sunshine FM.
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0: There's Billy Joel. Yes, he is the entertainer. That's from his album called Street Life Serenade. And All Saints before that in Pure Shores. 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

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It's 14 to 9. For 50 years, the Coast Guard Mooloolaba has been saving lives on the Sunshine Coast. The Coast Guard's marking the milestone with an open day this Sunday from 10 till 2. It'll be a terrific day for the family. Come and see how the Coast Guard works, meet our amazing local heroes, the rescue teams who are on call 24-7. 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

Patti LaBelle with Michael McDonald from the Doobie Brothers. And On My Own, it's 9 to 9 in local news headlines. The Sunshine Coast Daily says a controversial large-scale housing development is one step closer to reality after securing the green light despite environmental concerns. The proposed Aura South development seeks to build up to 12,000 homes on a site in Halls Creek, south of Caloundra. It's been granted approval by the Commonwealth Government. Amongst the conditions, the developer must monitor water quality in the Palmerston Passage and support a management plan for the coastal swamp. Local news headlines on Sunshine FM.

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1: Hello, I'm Toby Goff. A senior Labor figure claims Angus Taylor's swipe at the Prime Minister shows he can't handle the pressure of Parliament. The opposition leader was heard off mic calling Anthony Albanese an arrogant prick. Mr Taylor admits it wasn't parliamentary to make the comment, but voters are calling the PM much worse when he speaks to them. Labor Party National President Wayne Swan says it's not the response you want from a leader.
2: Cracking under pressure to me can't sort of take the pace of the debate. Can't handle it. You don't do that in politics.
1: DFAT is warning Australian universities to stop engaging with Iran, citing safety concerns about possible foreign interference. A University of Sydney report reveals the institution defied a do not travel advice warning when it flew a staff member to Iran for academic meetings last year. A veteran support group is welcoming our decision to restore its federal government funding. Invictus Australia was blindsided on Budget Day, learning it would no longer be receiving money from the Commonwealth for its sporting programs. The Veterans Affairs Minister has now confirmed an about-face, guaranteeing federal support for at least another 3 years. Invictus Chief Executive Michael Hartung says it's been pleasing to see so many rally to support the work they do.
3: And obviously a period of uncertainty for us. And I think during this time we've seen such, not just from our team, but from the community that we support, such incredible people coming forward, sharing their stories and why this has been so impactful in their lives and the lives of their families.
1: Victoria's workplace watchdog has no active prosecutions involving violence on big build sites despite allegations of abuse on taxpayer-funded projects. Commonwealth investigators have already uncovered close to 30 cases of fraud, corruption, theft and other criminal behaviour on the North East Link. A national health survey has revealed a worrying knowledge gap, with most women unaware that dementia is their leading cause of death. The joint study by Jean Howes and Dementia Australia found only one in six women knew the statistic. Jean Howes Chief Executive Dr. Sarah White says most are also unaware that managing blood pressure and hearing loss can lower their risk.
4: Only 3 in 10 were able to answer correctly that having high blood pressure increases your risk. But blood pressure is something that we can manage. We can just get more women to know.
1: An Australian cave diver, Josh Richards, has flown to Laos to join the crew attempting to rescue 5 men trapped in a cave. Checking the latest in sport, New South Wales has recorded the first clean sweep in women's state of origin since the expansion to 3 games. The Blues winning 12-4 in Game 3 on the Gold Coast. Daria Kasatkina has advanced to the third round of the French Open, setting up a clash with world number one Aryna Sabalenka. Adam Walton and Kim Birrell are out. And Aussie Jai Hindley remains fourth overall after stage 18 of the Giro d'Italia through the Prosecco Hills. I'm Toby Goff. There'll be more headlines coming up later.
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5: Well, there is a little bit of cloud hovering about at the moment. It should be fine, partly cloudy for today. Not really any forecast of rain, but you never know, the odd shower might drop, but just a very, very low chance for that. Certainly fine and sunny, though, for the next 5-6 days, right across the weekend. Top today, 24 degrees. A little bit on the nippy side right now at 9:04. It's 19.

More music, more memories, more often. 104.9 Sunshine FM, Chris Isaak, baby, did a bad, bad thing. Neil Sedaka, breaking up is hard to do, probably because there was a bad thing happening there. Good morning, it's Jason McLean here. At 9 past 9, sunny weather for the next week or so. How good is that? It's going to be a little bit on the nippier side, though. Temps only around about the low 20s for top, so certainly getting right into winter and getting some great songs this hour as well, including Benny King, going to play some Steeler's Wheel. Weddings, parties, anything, who named themselves that because, you know, they think they'd play at weddings, parties, basically anything at all. Play the Etherly Brothers as well. And Martha and the Vandellas coming up too right after this. And Mike McLennan, this is The One I Love. 104.9 Sunshine FM.

0: John Muddle. I just minded that should clear in the next few minutes or so, though. Heading up towards Coolums, all clear. No delays on Nicklin Way. Heading up towards Gympie, smooth run for the Bruce Highway. And, just as well, heading on down through to Brisbane too.
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0: It's the Sunshine Coast radio station, 104.9 Sunshine FM. From Colombia, it's Shakira, whenever, wherever. She was actually acquitted just through the week of a tax fraud case in Spain. It's been going on for the last 8 years or so, so much relief to Shakira that that case is now well and truly done and dusted. 29 past nine, got hits on the way from Steel as well and Connie Francis. Just having a look at Sunshine Coast fuel prices for today. Average for unleaded 91 is 181.8, so fairly steady there. The cheapest you'll find, 176.5 at Caltex, Coromandi and also Liberty Boccarina. 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

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Stupid Cupid and Steelers Wheel Stuck in the Middle with You. Somewhat of a one-hit wonder, that one there. But Jerry Rafferty, of course, went on to do some big, big things after that. Got songs on the way very shortly. Maroon 5, also the Everly Brothers right now. A bit of Digby Richards for you. Back to the mid-70s. 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

It's The Who at 104.9 Sunshine FM as we play more music, more memories, more often in Pictures of Lily. Before that, John Farnham's Two Strong Hearts. Just read into the Sunshine Coast Daily this morning. Sadly, John Farnham says that he'll never be able to sing again due to the recent surgeries, which did save his life. So that's the good news there. But the bad news is that he won't be able to sing live in public ever again. But there is a tribute concert coming up September 20 this year. The Songs of John Farnham, a living legend. It's going to be taking place at Rod Laver Arena, okay? And there's going to be a whole lot of artists singing John's songs like Celine Dion, Hugh Jackman, Keith Urban, all funds going to head and neck cancer research there in Australia. And it's a cause that he agreed for this concert to go ahead. They actually wanted him to do a bit of a farewell, but he said, look, that's just not possible at all. But what a great concert that will be, hey? Tickets go on sale June the 2nd. So if you're looking at heading on down to Melbourne, should be worth a look at that one there. What a great concert that would be. Dire Straits now, Calling Elvis, Sunshine FM.

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1: I don't believe it. 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Hey, Ray. Hey, Sugar. 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
1: Oh, what a way to finish a song. 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They got their name from a reference to Captain Hook from Peter Pan and the signature eye patch of, you know, Ray Sawyer in there for Dr. Hook. So he pretty much got referred to as Dr. Hook pretty much from Peter Pan. It's 4 to 10. Got your latest news, sport and weather coming up shortly. Right now, to take us there, Kim Wilde with his great cover back in the 80s. I'd die if I can't have you. 104.9 Sunshine FM morning.

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1: I'm Toby Goff. Fresh industry modelling suggests the federal government's tax overhaul could cost thousands of jobs and worsen the housing crisis. Construction employment would reportedly fall by more than 3,800 positions, while the GDP faces an $864 million hit over 4 years. Master Builders Australia Chief Executive Denita Warne says the changes to negative gearing and capital gains tax will put more pressure on renters.
2: Pitting homeowners against renters, but rather we need to be increasing the supply of new homes, and that means reducing supply barriers.
1: Invictus Australia is welcoming news its federal funding has been restored. The government has reversed the decision in the budget to axe the support for the sporting programs for veterans. Commonwealth funding will continue for at least the next 3 years. Celine Dion is among the big names who will fly into Melbourne for a star-studded fundraising concert for John Farnham. Alex Riddell reports.
3: John Farnham retired from public life after being treated for mouth cancer in 2024. On September 20, superstars Celine Dion, Hugh Jackman, Keith Urban and Richard Marx will co-headline a mega-concert and tribute show to the Australian singing legend. Tickets to the show, the songs of John Farnham, a living legend, will go on sale on June 2. The event will range funds for Head and Neck Cancer Australia.
1: The consumer watchdog is taking Amazon to court over button batteries in children's backpacks for sale on the online marketplace. The unicorn toddler backpacks have a detachable plush toy which doesn't comply with mandatory battery warnings. The ACCC says 41 backpacks were sold here